Badness and nothing like Marvel. You will never be the king of any castle. Yo, badness and nothing like Marvel. You will never be the king of any castle. Badness and nothing like Marvel. You will never be the king of any castle. Yo, badness and nothing like Marvel. You will never be the king of any castle. Badness and nothing like Marvel. You will never be the king of any castle. Yo, badness and nothing like Marvel. You will never be the king of any castle. Badness and nothing like Marvel. You will never be the king of any castle. Yo, badness and nothing like Marvel. You will never be the king of any castle. Badness and nothing like Marvel. Badness and nothing like Marvel. Badness and nothing like Marvel.

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Please do not be alarmed. Remain calm. Do not attempt to leave the dance floor. The DJ booth is conducting a troubleshoot test of the entire system. Somehow, while the party was in progress, an unidentified frequency has been existing in the system for some time. And while many of you have been made too brainwashed to comprehend, this frequency is and has become a threat.

we're just getting warmed up on tonight's episode of UMF Radio Edition 894 in session right now with an exclusive mix from Marco Ninni. Make sure to catch him next week thrown down on the UMF Radio stage on Saturday, back-to-back with Ale Basciano. 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While you're at it, send us a message as we're broadcasting all over the world right now. 73 countries strong, all pumping the same tunes from Marco Ninni. Let's continue. 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

0: you had an exclusive mix from Marco Ninni. Make sure to catch him thrown out at Ultra Europe coming up next week. We'll see you there on the dance floor. But it's time for us to take a quick break. We're coming back, and on the other side, we've got Masano. Don't go anywhere.
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6: I said some people like to drink.

locking down with the second hour of tonight's episode of UMF Radio. And tonight, we're giving you a little taste of what's to come at Ultra Europe next weekend. We just wrapped up with an exclusive set from Marco Ninni, who's going to be performing on the UMF Radio stage on Saturday of the event. And now we're throwing it back to 2024. We're going to revisit Masano's live recorded set from the Resistance stage. Let's get into it. This is Masano, recorded live at

final 30 minutes of tonight's episode of UMF Radio Edition 894 in session right now with Masano, reliving his live recorded set from the Resistance stage at Ultra Europe back in 2024. If you like what you're hearing, find UMF Radio on Facebook, send us a direct message, and let us know where in the world you're tuned in from. We like to know where our friends are at, so don't be shy as we continue.

0: 24. And then Marco Ninni, who got us underway in the first hour, catch him on the UMF radio stage next weekend on Saturday, July 11th at Ultra Europe in Split, Croatia. Hit up ultraeurope.com for the details. Hopefully we see you there. And hopefully we see you next week when we do this once again, bringing you the best live recorded sets from Ultra's events around the world. Until then, peace out.
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Dusky there alongside Romarin with Next Life. I hope it's a good evening and welcome to Group Therapy with us Above and Beyond. I'm Babo and I've got a very packed 2 hours lined up for you. New music from Ezequiel Arias, Matt Fax, and Above and Beyond remix we've been teasing since ABGT 600. It's also the first show of the month, so I'll be opening the ID box and giving you a sneak preview of 2 tracks set to land on the label over the 2 coming weeks. Later on, we'll be joined by the brilliant Aziba, who just dropped her new album, Human. So let's get right back into it with the tune Runs With Speed, dropped in his recent Group Therapy guest mix. This is David Broder's Shearwater.

0: blow the roof off Fabric later tonight at our after party. That was Grum with You Make Me Feel. But now it's time to reveal this week's record of the week.
1: 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Record of the week.
0: Well, this week's record of the week is a special one. It's Tim Green's remix of Homecoming from our Flow State album. It first premiered as the opening track of Above and Beyond's ABGT 600 warm-up set in Mexico City and floated in and out of track lists for months after. And now, finally, it gets an official release on July the 6th, joining LDJ Bookem's drum and bass remix and Enamore's melodic house take. Check out this week's Record of the Week.

from his new EP on Anjuna Deep Explorations. And to our Dutch friends, if you missed out on our Silverworks show tonight, then be sure to catch up the upcoming Anjuna Beats label takeover at Paul 69 in Zandvoort. It's a big one with Grum, Jennix, Lena Punks and Oliver Smith all on the lineup. So head to the Anjuna Beats website now to claim your tickets. Back into it now with Anagram and Anthologist Sonderwave, which you might recognize from the new Anjuna Beats Volume 17.

Out today on Anjuna Deep, that was Friendly Fire from James Grant, Jody Wisenough, and London producer Kiskadi. Before that, we had Sonderway from Anjuna Beats Volume 17. Shout out to Stephen from Nottingham, who's going to his first ever solo rave at Silverworks Island today. I don't think you'll be alone. Have fun out there. And Griffin from St. Louis wants to thank Manu and Aung for introducing him to group therapy. He just got through a week of overnight shifts listening to old ABGT episodes. Ezequiel Arias, JTech, and a brand new Estiva are all on the way in the next 15 minutes. Up next, though, it's LAR and Taylor Renee with Rewind.

28th. It's called Estimulop, and it will be available in gorgeous vinyl from the Anjuna Music Store, so pre-order it now. In further touring news, the Anjuna Deep stops for the upcoming Australia tour are out. Sydney will be at Toombalong Park on November 28th before heading to Melbourne's pickup on December the 5th. More details on the way, so keep an eye on the label's socials. I'll be reading up more messages in just a moment, right after this. First heard in JDEC's Group Therapy guest mix, this astronaut with her

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1: Last Friday, we put it up to you. Which track deserves a second spin tonight? Our Discord community rallied together and threw their weight behind the mysterious AVNT and their track Brazil. It's one of two tracks they contributed to the new Anjuna Beats Volume 17. But whoever they are, you clearly want more. So here we go with AVNT and Brazil.

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1: 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I ride that Gucci, the Prada.